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1: Can I just say I do not like Roman numerals? I was talking about this story earlier. I'm such an idiot. So, first of all, I know nothing about Star Wars. Tom Holland, the Spider-Man films dude, is attached to the first installment of Simon Kinberg development of the Star Wars trilogy. And it doesn't present, episode 10 has not been officially ordered, but I said episode X. You know, why can't people stop being too cute for the room? It's 10. Say 10. Don't say X. I mean, are we calling Twitter 10? I mean, honestly.
2: Did you miss us? 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We already know you did. 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

0: Zara Larsson, Lush Life, It's New, and, well, we just played it for you. Also, Stella Lefty. Song is called Boston. Todd here. Got some Bruno coming up. Got some Harry Styles. Miles Smith on National Coffee Day. If you were stopping by some of your favorite coffee places out there, did you see any deals out there? Well, apparently, my wife's favorite one, it's called Seven Brew. They apparently were giving away free state license plate stickers with any drink purchase. And there's a whole list of them here. Let me look at the Dunkin'. They were giving away free medium iced or hot coffee with any purchase. If you were going by the Starbucks, well, they were offering a new iced espresso beverage called the Aerocano, not to be confused with the Americano, and three new mini pies. I'm going to try the pumpkin mini pie when I go next time, I'll promise you.
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3: Cloudy tonight with lows around 64. Cloudy skies expected again tomorrow. Showers likely. Daytime highs approaching 71. That's your updated forecast from Shaw Local Radio. Currently, it's 73 degrees.
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Okay, here's one. You know why the cow jumped over the moon? Because he was listening to some hot tunes? I don't know. Here's another one on Q Hit Music.

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1: Nice to meet you and Miles Smith and Harry Styles. And there's American Girl's got some Olivia Rodrigo's stupid song. 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

0: DJ St. Justin Bieber, Let Me Love You. You ever heard of a Kelvin wave? Well, it's a massive ocean wave. Could raise sea levels along the California coast by up to a foot, making flooding more likely as the El Nino grows stronger. Underwater wave caused by the slowing of the trade winds across the equatorial waters of the Pacific. Boy, that's big brain stuff right there, but it can span thousands of miles. A Kelvin wave that recently hit South America is now heading towards California. Could get there in days, so expect some flooding. Wonder if any earthquakes or anything happen, because that, well, anything can happen, I guess. It's nature, so hoping for the best for everybody there. Have friends living there, so certainly wish them the best, too, and we'll be thinking of them. Ella Langley, Choose in Texas, coming up.
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0: Tony Gray, Vodka Cranberry, Taylor Swift back there a bit ago, who, by the way, after her wins on the VMAs on Sunday night, her level, our number rather, of VMA awards, total 32, more than anybody else ever. Wow, 32, and she dedicated her main awards at the Video of the Year Award, I guess, to Dolly Parton, saying that she is a inspiration for all the women singers out there. On the way, we'll play Kesha, Teddy Swims, Audrey Hobart coming up in a bit, too.
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2: Here's a look at your weather on Q Hit Music.
3: Cloudy tonight with lows around 64. Cloudy skies expected again tomorrow. Showers likely. Daytime highs approaching 71. That's your updated forecast from Shaw Local Radio. Currently, it's 73 degrees.
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0: wanted. Audrey Hobart Sue Me and Teddy Swims and Mr. Know-It-All. Well, rest in peace to Dennis Haskins. You know him best as Principal Belding from Saved by the Bell. He had been suffering from Alzheimer's, I believe. He's passed away 75. No, not Alzheimer's. It's Parkinson's. Sorry about that. He passed at 75. No official cause of death yet confirmed. Of course, he first played the beloved principal on the Disney Channel show Good Morning, Miss Bliss. That was retooled to Saved by the Bell. He appeared in films and TV shows and apparently was a musician and was in USO tours during the early aughts, survived by a son named Dustin, not to be confused with Dustin Diamond, of course, who was played Screech on Saved by the Bell, who's passed away himself. So Dennis Haskins, Principal Belding, is gone at 75. Got Harry Styles, Aperture, coming up.
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0: for you. Noah Kahan, Dialing Drunk. That's a Dangerous Thing. And Tame Impala, Jenny, Dracula, a bit ago. A fired TikToker that did work at Chick-fil-A's out of a job in part due to a video. Mariah, who uses the handle Gucci Gang 3-Leg 3000. That's a lot there. Posted a video of herself waiting to take orders from customers outside in her Chick-fil-A uniform and adding the text, quote, me letting it out because we outside. What does she mean? Well, she means gas. Yes, letting it out. A few seconds after the video, she added another clip telling viewers, welp, I'm fired. The OG video got over 21 million views. She later confessed she didn't get fired for the video. She'd been there less than 6 months and racked up the 24 points needed to be fired, mostly for being late or calling out. Well, that would do it, too.
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0: Somber there, My Body Isn't Ready, Post Malone, and Circles and Todd here. By the way, if you live in Florida, they're warning everybody there, keep away from the caterpillar that looks like a toupee. It's called the Southern Flannel Moth Caterpillar. It's common, it looks cute and harmless, but it's full of venom. You don't want that. Underneath their fluffy toupee are venomous spines that pack a nasty sting. The pus caterpillars is their nickname, exists from New Jersey and Florida, or to Florida, and west to Arkansas and Texas, but you see them more in Florida. They love shade trees, mostly in yards, parks, and school grounds. That's where the kids go, obviously. The wildlife experts say not to be tempted to touch them.
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3: Cloudy tonight with lows around 64. Cloudy skies expected again tomorrow. Showers likely. Daytime highs approaching 71. That's your updated forecast from Shaw Local Radio. Currently, it's 73 degrees.
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0: Tommy Richmond, the Million Dollar Baby, and Ella Langley with Choosin' Texas. We play some Justin Bieber in just a little bit. By the way, if you've been wondering, singer Ray, who is she dating? Well, apparently, the rumor is she's dating Michael B. Jordan, but they're not dating. She says they're just working together. This is, we're friends who like roller coasters. I'm technically not allowed to talk about it because I might get in trouble. What does that mean? Don't even know. So they're trying to set the record straight. In case you're wondering, there you go.
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1: 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The artist I love.
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4: 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It's Ava Max. She's sick.
0: I can't get enough. Cue hit music. On a train.

0: Crosby, Dimon, Justin Bieber, and Stella Lefty with Boston. Well, a GoFundMe launch when a story about an 81-year-old man working for a luggage delivery service went viral has been ended. GoFundMe halted to the fund, raised already $700,000 for Donald Johnson after the woman who filmed him carrying luggage upstairs was identified as his daughter. Donation platform has rules that protect donors, and one of them is misidentifying yourself. Erin H. has come out to verify she's Amy, the daughter of Johnson, working to pay for medical and other expenses as his wife of 57 years, Josephine, battles pancreatic cancer. I mean, can we just say sometimes these rules are a little bit nuts? It's not like she tried to deceive anybody. I don't know why she didn't put the right name down, but they're fortunately on GiveSendGo, which is another fundraising site. A new fundraiser has been set up there, and Amy notes the neighbor story is real on there. So the door cam video is real, diagnosis is real, job is real. So GiveSendGo, if you want to contribute to Donald Johnson and that video that went viral out there.
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0: On my mama, Victoria Monet, and Ariana Grande pedal back there a bit ago. I'm Todd. By the way, this is now, right now, is the time to start looking at airfare prices for the holidays. They're going up, up, up, up. Gasoline not going down right now. They say the earlier, the better, if you want to go and get that figured out. Hey, by the way, we've got Dominic Fike, Baby Doll coming up, Ed Sheeran, and Shakira on the way.
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3: Cloudy tonight with lows around 64. Cloudy skies expected again tomorrow. Showers likely. Daytime highs approaching 71. That's your updated forecast from Shaw Local Radio. Currently, it's 73 degrees.
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have no idea what she's saying there. That's Die Die. I know that part. Shakira, Burna Boy, and Ed Sheeran, Azizam. A couple of interesting titles there for songs. Todd here playing the hits, keeping them going. Miley Cyrus, Jaded on the way in just a bit. Well, according to the interwebs, things that aren't worth paying for anymore. They say bottled water, you can save over $1,200 a year by using a reusable water bottle instead. Haircuts. People are learning how to cut their own hair. That's not going to be good. They say real Christmas trees, food delivery services, Christmas decorations, physical books, makeup wipes, and prepackaged

0: Fever Dream, Alex Warren. Got a wacky but true story. Another would-be robber pulled a knife on a customer, convenience store, Brazil, demanded money. The store clerk didn't reach for the cash register. Instead, swung into action, grabbed a baseball bat from behind the counter, and whacked the attempted thief twice. The bleeding robber got led off by police. The police there were just a couple of blocks away. They came right there and they took care of business. That's the way to go right there.
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Okay, here's one. 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I don't know. Here's another one on Q Hit Music.

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2: Lows level off around 62. Overnight, under cloudy skies. Showers likely Wednesday, high of 71. That's your updated forecast from Shaw Local Radio. 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

0: Here's a look at your weather on Q Hit Music. Lows level off around 62. Overnight, under cloudy skies. Showers likely Wednesday, high of 71. That's your updated forecast from Shaw Local Radio. 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

0: Here's a look at your weather on Q Hit Music. Forecast overnight with a chance of rain showers. Lows dip down to about 62. Storms likely Wednesday. High temperatures reach up to 70. Cloudy. That's your updated forecast from Shaw Local Radio. 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
1: Here's a look at your weather on Q Hit Music. Forecast overnight with showers likely. Lows dip down to about 62. Cloudy Wednesday. Storms likely 70. That's your updated forecast from Shaw Local Radio. Currently, it's 66 degrees.
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1: Forecast overnight with showers likely. Lows dip down to about 62. Cloudy Wednesday. Storms likely 70. That's your updated forecast from Shaw Local Radio. Currently, it's 64 degrees.
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7: Thunderstorms likely today. Otherwise, overcast. Daytime highs approaching 70. Chance for showers tonight, 66. That's your updated forecast from Shaw Local Radio. 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
1: Boy, I hate to be the bearer of bad news, but I don't know if you saw this or not yesterday. Richard Belding died. Principal Belding. Actually, the actor's name is Dennis Haskins. He passed away yesterday. He was on Saved by the Bell. That's very upsetting. He's only 75.

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0: I don't know if you saw her performing with a incoherent Madonna at the VMAs. Well, more people watched the VMAs than did last year. Like 51% more people watched the VMAs than they did last year. Isn't that crazy? Probably because Taylor was there. Happy birthday. Today is your birthday on this hump day. Yay, yay. My name is Ben Rod. What else can we celebrate today? Ask a stupid question day. Well, I'm sure that's going to happen. I mean, I'm good at that. Chewing gum day. I do not like chewing gum. I always end up biting my cheek. Extra virgin olive oil. I like extra virgin olive oil. I'd really like to find the, you know, the kind of slutty olive oil, though. Where's that at? National AI at Work Day. That's a new one. Are you using AI at work? I don't think we do here, do we? I don't know. I mean, I'm real. Oh, don't pinch me. I'm real. International Translation Day. I would like to get some of those glasses that automatically translate things. I think that would be cool. Podcast Day. Oh, everybody's got a podcast these days that nobody's listening to. Yeah. Everybody's got a podcast. Gonna do that. Oh, we're gonna do a podcast. Whoopity-doo. You know what? I have a podcast. Well, I had a podcast, and I haven't done this podcast in like 3 years, and I still get sometimes up to 500 downloads a month, and I'm not even putting new episodes out. I haven't put a new episode out in 3 years. So, yeah, go ahead, make a podcast. See how well that does. Hot Mold Cider Day, Love People Day, Orange Shirt Day. I don't even own orange to wear. Nothing. It's time for Yoga Day and World School Milk Day. I'll have two chocolates, please.
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8: Thunderstorms likely today, otherwise overcast. Daytime highs approaching 70. Chance for showers tonight, 66. That's your updated forecast from Shaw Local Radio. Currently, it's 63 degrees.
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0: And Shakira, it's time for good news. Well, the story kind of starts off kind of as a downer, but I swear it's going to end on a good note. A mother in Minnesota lost her daughter last year, but she donated her organs. Now the mother was able to hear her daughter's heartbeat again. I'm going to lose it here. Inside a recipient's body. The recipient came in person to thank the donor's mother and brought a stethoscope with her. She could hear her daughter's heartbeat once again. I got to remember to pre-read these things. That gets me. Holy cow. That's crazy. Next time, I swear I'm going to pre-read it so I don't break up like this on the air.
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0: Miss Spiro, it's Die on this hill. My name is Penrod. Before that, Cat's Eye. Speaking of Cat's Eye, Cat's Eye, Megan Thee Stallion, Tate McRae, Megan Maroney, they're all going to be performing at the Victoria's Secret Fashion Show. Can I get tickets for that, please? Wiz Khalifa says he never has to worry about money again, thanks to the See You Again song. Did pretty well. Yeah. Hey, get this. P. Diddy's prison release date has been changed once again. How many times is that? Been like 4 or 5 times? That's ridiculous. Quavo's got a new album coming out, and he's got a collab on there with JT, Timberlake, and Offset. How about that? Jenna, she's kicking off her new music era with a very first ballet-inspired Adidas collection. My Adidas. Lil Wayne appears to be engaged to Mandy Cannon. I didn't know about that. Lisa from Blackpink has added some new dates to her Vegas residency. Timberland opening up about his Oxycontin, addiction. He says, I was killing myself slowly with his song, Killing My Whole Life. Sorry, that's a bad joke.
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8: 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Showers likely today, otherwise overcast. Daytime highs approaching 70. 66 tonight, chance of rain showers. That's your updated forecast from Shaw Local Radio. 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

Okay, here's one. You know why the cow jumped over the moon? Because he was listening to some hot tunes? I don't know. Here's another one on Q Hit Music.

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9: Showers likely today, otherwise overcast. Daytime highs approaching 70. 66 tonight, chance of rain showers. That's your updated forecast from Shaw Local Radio. 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

speaking of mistakes, Zena Wozniak, she's 37. She's from L.A. Get this. She met a dude on a dating app. She flew to London to meet with him. After she landed, he broke the news to her that he actually ran into his ex at a party and realized how much he still cares about her because she's gorgeous. That's crazy, isn't it? I feel bad for Zena. It's Doja Cat.

uplifting and inspiring you've been for me for all this time. And I love you, and no one is freaking funnier or smarter.

We won't waste your time rambling on and on with mumbo jumbo. Here's another hit on Q Hit Music.

0: Ringtone, Akon, and Penrod. How long can you leave your cat unattended for? You have a cat? I do not have a cat. My kids have cats, though. And they leave the cats for like a weekend at a time, which I thought, that kind of seems a little odd. I don't know if I would leave my cat that long if I had one. I would never leave a dog that long. But apparently, according to the website Study Finds, you can actually leave a cat. Well, you can leave a cat 12 to 24 or 24 to 48 hours. If it's got fresh food and water and it doesn't fill up its litter box. But they say that's the ceiling. Shouldn't go much more than that. They say realistically 12 hours is probably a good amount of time to leave the cat. So I'm going to have a talk with my kids saying probably need to give away your cat if you're going to be going away that far, that long. Or just, you know, I don't know, donate it to charity or something like that. Charity's a stripper, I know. She likes cats.
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5: 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Daytime highs approaching 70. 66 tonight, chance of rain showers. That's your updated forecast from Shaw Local Radio. 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

Yesterday was National Coffee Day. Did you have any coffee? Everyone likes their coffee, a little espresso. Orlando tops the list of the best coffee cities. And if you haven't noticed, the price of coffee kind of up a little bit. Mm-hmm. 66% of people drink coffee every day in the United States. And you know what? People complain, or some complain, some don't complain about the cost of coffee going up. And I want you to ask yourself, what are you paying? So you go to the Dunkin', you go to Starbucks, wherever you get your coffee. What are you paying for a cup of coffee? A cup of coffee, you know, 16 ounces, whatever. $6? $7? Is that what you're paying? Are you also complaining about it? Because if you're not complaining about that, but you're complaining about the price of gas being $5 a gallon, way more than your cup of coffee, then you have a serious problem. Your priorities are jacked up. Let's put it that way. So if you're complaining about the gas being $5,

0: 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Well, I think you got you're half a bubble off here.
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0: to me. The past is creeping back up. I don't like it. Well, some of it I don't mind. I mentioned the other day that just simple outfits from like the 2000s are kind of back in style. You know, like jeans and a half shirt, something like that. Not for guys, for the gals. Guys, don't go wearing the half shirts, the crop tops. It doesn't look good. But I also read now that 80s hairstyles are officially back for the fall. And that Madonna big hair, Cindy Crawford, Julia Roberts, Princess Diana, all kind of had some big hair in the 80s. A lot of curls, ponytails, a lot of perms. Oh, yeah, perms were a thing in the 80s. How about that? I don't like the big hair. I've never been a fan of the big hair. But maybe I'll go buy some stock in Aquanet because they went through that. Holy cow, did they go through that?
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5: 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Daytime highs approaching 70. 66 tonight, chance of rain showers. That's your updated forecast from Shaw Local Radio. 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
11: 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On Q Hit Music.

See, the post office has some new stamps coming out. New squirrels and chipmunk stamps available now. They are kind of adorable. You got to admit it. Chipmunks are so cute. See, we got a bunch of stamps, but we never mail anything.

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It's Kalani folded for that Bruno Mars Risk It All. My name is Penrod. Good morning. Risking it all on a daily basis here for you. Yeah, my sanity. I'm a little crazy at times. Hey, happy birthday. If today is your birthday, I think I have a cold sore coming in.

0: My wife will be upset if I do have a cold sore coming in. Happy birthday. Did I tell you that? Extra virgin olive oil day. 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That's what I want. I don't want the extra virgin. That's really getting a little close to big G-O-D there. I'm an extra virgin. 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Ask a stupid question day. Okay, I don't know if it's a stupid question or not. What is virgin olive oil? I mean, what's the difference between virgin olive oil and regular olive oil? Am I asking a stupid question? I don't think so. I'd like the truth. Chewing gum day. Don't step in that today. It's also International Podcast Day. Go ahead. Start a podcast. See how well that goes for you. There's only 10, 15 podcasts in the world that actually make any money and do any good. I'll be honest with you. I have a podcast, Penrod Radio, from my old radio show I did 3 years ago. And I still get sometimes up to 500 downloads a month. Yeah, they're out there floating around. And that's not even posted anything new up. So go ahead. See what you can do. National AI at Work Day. Hopefully we don't have any AI here. I'm not AI. I'm real. You can pinch me. Don't you pinch me. You can touch me. Don't. Hot Mold Cider Day. National Love People Day. You love people from a distance. From a distance. Orange Shirt Day. Women's Health and Fitness Day. Have you seen Danica Patrick? Wow. She's into her health and fitness. And World School Milk Day. I'll take 2 chocolates, please. Penrod
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5: Forecast today with showers likely. Highs around 70. Cloudy skies again. Tonight, chance for showers. Lows around 66. That's your updated forecast from Shaw Local Radio. Right now, 63.
6: Did you miss us? Okay, you don't have to answer that. We already know you did. 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

0: get out of it.
1: You know, I saw at the store they had Halloween earrings out. Little skulls, skeletons. Little hanging skeletons. Really don't work for guys, though. I mean, I suppose it could, but I don't think it'd look very cool. I do have, like, a little skull head for my nose, but I only break it out on Halloween, which I suppose it's getting close to Halloween. Is it okay to start putting Halloween decorations up? A lot of people have them up already. 42% of people say it's perfectly acceptable to put them up the first week of October, which, I mean, that's this coming this week, really. First full week is next week, but we're leaning into October. What is that, tomorrow? 30 days have September. Yeah, tomorrow, first day of October, first of the month. How about that? I won't be here tomorrow. I'm sorry. But hey, start get your Halloween decorations out. Get them put up.
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0: Elton John, Dua Lipa. It's Cold Heart. My name is Ben Rod. I'm sorry. I'm going to use this time to warn you to take care of yourself. Because it was a couple years ago, my weight was 318 pounds. No, I'm down to, I got down to like 235. I'm hanging at 250 now. But I wasn't sleeping good. I was having leg cramps every night. I was had numbness in my legs. Found out I had diabetes. That's right. Type 2. You know, you can cure that. And I've kind of cured that, I guess. Really cured. Problem is, though, that flowed into other things. And I'm not going to be here tomorrow because I have to make my semi-annual checkup at the cancer center. Well, you're like, what, you got cancer? I don't have cancer. Not yet, but I have the markers for it. But how do we find that out? See, when I got the diagnosed with diabetes, I said, hey, I got this numbness in my leg. They're like, that's neuropathy, you know, from letting it go too long before I did something about it. So I went to the doctor. They said, you know what, we're going to do some blood work and just make sure. So this blood work came back after determining, yeah, I have neuropathy for sure. But there's something else in my blood that doesn't seem right. So went to the cancer center, did more testing. Fortunately, like I said, I don't have cancer. We're going to find out if I have it tomorrow for sure. But as of right now, today, I don't know that I have cancer because I have the markers for what's called multiple myeloma, which is the same cancer my mother has. And actually, Charles Kelly from Lady A just got diagnosed with multiple myeloma. So I have what's called smoldering myeloma. So my whole point in this rambling, and I hope you're sticking through this, is to tell you to take care of yourself. Don't let it get out of hand. Your health, your weight, because it could snowball and go, oh, I got diabetes. Now I got neuropathy. Now look at, there's cancer there that was found. You got to get checked out. You got to take care of yourself. That's the moral of this story.
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7: Forecast today with showers likely. Highs around 70. Cloudy skies again. Tonight, chance for showers. Lows around 66. That's your updated forecast from Shaw Local Radio. 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

0: They say the average person drops their first swear word by 10:54 a.m. I've been up for a couple hours. I've dropped several of them.
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0: Monsieur Know-It-All, and a lot of people think that Elon Musk is a Mr. Know-It-All. You know what he claims to do? He claims he sleeps with a pile of books under his head. Why would you do that? Says it helps with digestion. Digestion of what? Information? I mean, are you a robot? A lot of people think he's a robot. I don't know. He says, just to pile some books under my head for the tilt, helps with digestion, reducing stomach acid and backflow. I don't know why you need to use books for that, Elon Musk. They make pillows for that. I have a pillow for that. He's a little weird, let's be honest. A little bit weird, but he's changing the world.
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6: Forecast today with showers likely. Highs around 70. Cloudy skies again. Tonight, chance for showers. Lows around 66. That's your updated forecast from Shaw Local Radio. 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

0: Benson Boone, Slow It Down, Good News Time. Firefighters in the UK, music please, came to the rescue of a teenager who got stuck in a baby swing at a park. Yeah, thank God it didn't require the jaws of life. They just used small tools to release the teenager and make him and the seat safe to use again. Now there's more good news for the teenager who did that. They did not release the teenager's name. Probably a good idea, because he would be just lambasted at school. They would just go after him. So, yeah, don't climb into baby seats. That's the moral of the story here.
1: Now be honest, you're bored, aren't you?
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0: Zara Larson and Lush Life. It's Penrod. Speaking of life, we lost a life yesterday. Dennis Haskins, better known as Mr. Belding from Saved by the Bell, died yesterday, 75 years old. What else is going on? Drake says he's got a bunch of songs that are going to be hitting streaming services this week following the FOMO short film release, so make sure you check those out. Cat's Eye, Megan Thee Stallion, Tate McRae, and more are going to be performing at the Victoria's Secrets Fashion Show. How do I get tickets for that? I want to go. Lisa from Blackpink, she's added some new dates to her Vegas residency. Lil Wayne's engaged to Mandy Cannon. All right. Quavo's got some collaborations on his new album. I can't even say how you... I don't know how you say the new album, but Justin Timberlake's on it, Offset. P. Diddy's prison release. The date has been changed once again. And finally, Wiz Khalifa says he never has to worry about money thanks to the song See You Again. I need that to happen to me.
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11: Forecast today with showers likely. Highs around 70. Cloudy skies again tonight. Chance for showers. Lows around 66. That's your updated forecast from Shaw Local Radio. Currently, it's 62 degrees.
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1: 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It's your pal Connor with you here on a Wednesday. Happy hump day, Illinois Valley. Thanks for tuning in on this rainy Wednesday morning. I'm going to be playing all of your favorite hits here as we ease on into the midday. It's Bella Kay keeping things upbeat for you. I love it, I love it, I love it. Next on the Q.

0: Lady Gaga with Disease here on Q-Hit Music. It's Connor with you on your Wednesday. Thanks for hanging out with me here. I hope you're staying dry out there. Let me tell you, I was not thrilled after all the lovely weather we've been having to get back into some more of the monsoon season. But you know what? That is fall for you. At least we're actually getting a fall this year, right? And because it is the last day of September, you know, we are rolling into October. It's spooky season. Coming up today on the show, going to be talking about all sorts of great fall events. Plus, of course, playing all of your favorite hits along the way as well. Speaking of which, I got Taylor Swift, David Guetta on the way in just a sec. Plus, later on this hour, I got Olivia Rodrigo, Tame Impala, of course, and more of your faves. It's all going on right here on The Q.
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7: Showers likely today, otherwise overcast. Highs level off around 70. Overcast skies tonight, chance for showers. Lows dip down to about 66. That's your updated forecast from Shaw Local Radio. Currently, it's 62 degrees.
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0: and parade, including live music, local vendors, food trucks, lots of free kids' activities, and, of course, the parade. 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

0: It's Alex Warren with Ordinary here on Q Hit Music. Connor with you on your Wednesday. Thanks for tuning in. And hey, coming up tomorrow evening over at the Graves Hume Public Library in Mendota, you know, why not celebrate the first day of October with a perfect spooky season lesson? It's Bat-tastic Illinois going on tomorrow from 6 to 7 p.m. Participants will learn about the bat species found in Illinois, explore their unique life histories, and uncover the vital ecosystem services bats provide, such as insect control. Also discussed will be the challenges bats face, including habitat loss and disease, and it'll highlight citizen science initiatives that support bat conservation efforts across the state. Yeah, I mean, the, like, mascot animal of spooky season, right? So head on over to Mendota, the Graves Hume Public Library, tomorrow from 6 to 7 and kick off spooky season with Bat-tastic Illinois. And stay tuned, because I got more of your favorite hits on the way, including a perfectly spooky one from Tame Impala. Yeah, that's on the way in just a sec, right here on The Q.
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7: Showers likely today, otherwise overcast. Highs level off around 70. Overcast skies tonight, chance for showers, lows dip down to about 66. That's your updated forecast from Shaw Local Radio. Currently, it's 61 degrees.
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It's Pal Connor with you on a Wednesday. Hope you're staying dry out there, and I hope you're staying tuned, because I'm keeping the hits rolling here in the 11 o'clock hour. We're rolling through a Wednesday. It's Zara Larson with One for the Girls. It's Midnight Sun, next on the Q.

Music has the power to make us feel or even enhance our current mood. Let us be the background for however you're feeling. Whether the song's a tearjerker or a laugh riot, whatever it is, sing your heart out with Q Hit Music.

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1: Audrey Hobart, Sue Me, here on Q Hit Music. Connor with you on your Wednesday. Thanks for tuning in here as we roll on through your Wednesday morning. Happy hump day. Yeah, halfway through the working week. And coming up this hour, I am going to be talking to you about the upcoming Out of the Darkness Walk live remote broadcast that we have coming up. And also, you know, there's a lot of privacy concerns going on with the flock cameras and whatnot, and it looks like the CEO is having a bit of a privacy concern himself. We'll be talking about that coming up later as well. That's all on the way, plus more of your favorite hits right here on The Q.
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7: Showers likely today, otherwise overcast. Highs level off around 70. Overcast skies tonight, chance for showers. Lows dip down to about 66. That's your updated forecast from Shaw Local Radio. Currently, it's 61 degrees.
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Okay, here's one. You know why the cow jumped over the moon? Because he was listening to some hot tunes? I don't know. Here's another one on Q Hit Music.

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1: Tay McRae here on The Cue. It's Connor with you on your Wednesday. And coming up next Saturday, October 10th, we're going to be broadcasting live out at the Jordan Block in Ottawa from 11 a.m. to 1 p.m. for the Law Offices of Peter F. Faricucci Out of the Darkness Walk. 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It's the Law Offices of Peter F. Faricucci presenting the Out of the Darkness Walk live remote broadcast coming up next Saturday, October 10th. Stay tuned. 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

0: Selena Gomez here on The Cue. It's Connor with you on your Wednesday. Thanks for tuning in here. And, you know, the flock cameras are a big controversy these days. People take their privacy seriously, which is why many people hate these flock surveillance cameras. It's also why the CEO of Flock, a man named Garrett Langley, has his own home blurred on Google Maps Street View. It's one thing to be upset, but it's another to get some petty revenge. People online apparently labeled Langley's home as a public toilet on Maps. Naturally, that probably won't last long. It was even unverified since it was just a user submission. Also, even though he's being doxxed, people are just working off a previously circulated address. It's not even 100% clear if that is his house. In any event, it doesn't stop there. Some people are dropping harmless threats like this internet backlash is honestly poetic justice. Why do tech executives think privacy rules only apply to them? And here's what endless surveillance for no good reason feels like. And even more people said, quote, it'd be a shame if he gets egged and TP'd on Halloween, unquote. Yeah, I mean, on a related note, a new report claims drivers' loud exhaust could get them fined as cities are pairing noise detectors with license plate readers, so more invasive flock technology. This combination could capture details of cars with excessively loud modified mufflers or blasting stereos. And one place in Connecticut is already preparing this with fines of up to $100 for first offenses. So, yeah, it's no wonder that people are getting a little bit peeved at constantly being spied on. Yeah, I don't know. I think marking someone's house as a public toilet isn't too offensive. But on a lighter note, got more of your favorite hits here on the way for you. Don't go anywhere. 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
7: Showers likely today, otherwise overcast. Highs level off around 70. Overcast skies tonight, chance for showers. Lows dip down to about 66. That's your updated forecast from Shaw Local Radio. Right now, 62.
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8: Rain showers likely this afternoon, otherwise overcast. Highs level off around 70. Cloudy skies expected. Tonight, chance of rain showers. Lows dip down to about 66. That's your updated forecast from Shaw Local Radio. Currently, it's 62 degrees.
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Yes, welcome to your Wednesday afternoon. It's Ariana Grande kicking things off for us. The Boy Is Mine, next on the Q.

Getting ready for the big game? Then let Q-Hit Music be the soundtrack to your game day party. Our hits will enhance that touchdown, double that three-pointer, and hit a gazillion home runs. 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

0: the gorgeous. It's Doja Cat with Gorgeous here on Q Hit Music. Connor with you on your Wednesday. Thanks for tuning in here. We are halfway through the working week. Finally, yeah, I call afternoon on a Wednesday officially halfway through. And coming up this hour, going to be talking to you about the upcoming 56th annual Burgoo Festival. Yeah, what is Burgoo? Well, you're going to find out. Plus, yeah, we are unfortunately mourning the loss of the Hot Pockets crisping sleeve, but there's a little bit of controversy there as well. That's on the way after more of your favorite hits, of course. Masked Wolf, Stella Lefty on the way in just a sec. Plus, later on this hour, I got Kehlani, Teddy Swims, and all your faves right here on the Q.
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4: Here's a look at your weather on Q Hit Music.
5: Rain showers likely this afternoon, otherwise overcast. Highs level off around 70. Cloudy skies expected. Tonight, chance of rain showers. Lows dip down to about 66. That's your updated forecast from Shaw Local Radio. Currently, it's 62 degrees.
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9: Astro.

Speed Demon. It's Justin Bieber here on the queue. It's Connor with you on your Wednesday. Thanks for tuning in with me here. Hey, coming up October 10th and 11th is the 56th annual Burgoo Festival over in North Utica. Established in 1969, the Burgoo Festival is one of the longest running and largest fall festivals in Northern Illinois, and it's completely free to attend. Yeah, the Burgoo Festival is best described as an annual village street party featuring antique sellers, craftsmen, musicians, and food vendors. More than

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0: Teddy Swims with Bad Dreams here on Q-Hit Music. It's Connor with you on a Wednesday. And you know what? There's a guy on TikTok who must have been having bad dreams because, man, there's a TikTok going viral where a guy complains about the economic crisis forcing Hot Pockets to nix their crisping sleeve. And so this, of course, has generated mass hysteria. The internet is also, of course, mourning the loss. But here's the twist. It's been gone for years. Yeah, Hot Pockets phased out the crisping sleeve in 2023, 3 years ago. And the following year, they even had a marketing campaign about it being retired. At the time, they said they adjusted their crust recipe so that the sleeve was no longer needed. They also claimed they added 30% more pepperoni, not 30 individual more pepperoni. But let's be honest, it probably was cheaper for them. They also said that removing the metallic sleeves eliminated 3,500 to 5,000 tons of paper waste annually. So you know what? I don't blame them. But bottom line, like it or not, the sleeve hasn't been around for years. So the guy in the TikTok is clearly a Hot Pocket casual. And so are all the people in the comments who are expressing all of the sudden outrage. Right? Yeah. I mean, real Hot Pocket ball knowers understand that the sleeve has been gone for years. Anyway, stay tuned for more hot, hot hits. I got Olivia Rodrigo, Benson Boone, and more on the way. You're listening to The Q.
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8: Rain showers likely this afternoon, otherwise overcast. Highs level off around 70. Cloudy skies expected. Tonight, chance of rain showers. Lows dip down to about 66. That's your updated forecast from Shaw Local Radio. Currently, it's 62 degrees.
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It's your pal Connor with you on a Wednesday. Happy Hump Day, Illinois Valley. Thanks for tuning in with me here as we roll on through your early afternoon. It's Shakira and Burna Boy with Die Die next on the Q.

0: Ariana Grande with Petal here on The Q. It's Connor with you on your Wednesday. Thanks for tuning in here. Coming up this hour, going to be playing more of your favorite hits, of course. Plus, talking to you about the upcoming Utica's Witches Walk. Yeah, you're going to want to set your calendar for that one. Plus, also going to be talking about the secret A-list celebrity that could have potentially been at Taylor Swift's wedding. Yeah, of course, you know we're going to have some T-Swift to play along with that. Plus, I got Sombert Chapel Roan and so much more here for you. Thanks for tuning in. 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
7: Rain showers likely this afternoon, otherwise overcast. Highs level off around 70. Cloudy skies expected. Tonight, chance of rain showers. Lows dip down to about 66. That's your updated forecast from Shaw Local Radio. Right now, 63.
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0: Della Langley, choosing Texas here on Q Hit Music. 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Yeah, you're not going to want to miss out on this one. It's the Utica's Witches Walk coming up October 16th from 4 to 9 p.m. You're listening to The Q. 24/7, the hits don't stop.
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0: It's Taylor Swift, I Knew It, I Knew You, here on Q Hit Music. Connor with you on your Wednesday, and it seems like everybody who's anybody was at Taylor Swift's wedding, well, except Blake Lively, of course. Even Steven Spielberg and Tom Cruise were on the guest list, not to mention Jennifer Lopez, Tom Brady, Tom Hanks, Stevie Nicks, Paul McCartney, and Selena Gomez, and a whole much more. And then there was Adam Sandler, who officiated the whole dang thing. But apparently there was somebody there, somebody huge, that we haven't heard of yet. Talk show host Graham Norton says there was a big star at the wedding who hasn't been mentioned in the press. He won't say who it was, but he offered two clues. It's a guy, and he's never been on Graham's show. So now people are trying to figure it out. Entertainment Weekly noted that Norton has spoken in the past about his two dream guests, Brad Pitt and Leonardo DiCaprio. Well, Brad was at the wedding, but Leo's never been mentioned as a guest. He was, however, at the Norway-Brazil World Cup game just days later at MetLife Stadium, so he was in the area. Taylor and Travis Kelce, of course, were married at Madison Square Garden. Who do you think it is? I think the Leo theory has some credibility to it. Coming up, more of your favorite hits here, closing out the 1 o'clock hour. Thanks for tuning in to The Q.
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7: Here's a look at your weather on Q Hit Music.
8: Rain showers likely this afternoon, otherwise overcast. Highs level off around 70. Cloudy skies expected. Tonight, chance of rain showers. Lows dip down to about 66. That's your updated forecast from Shaw Local Radio. Right now, 63.
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0: 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It's your pal Connor with you on a Wednesday. Thanks for tuning in here as we roll through your Wednesday afternoon. It's Freya Sky kicking things off for us in the 2 o'clock hour with Silent Treatment on the Q.
1: You played it cool and I played it dumb. Don't you think I'm a little too young to be messed with like that?

0: Sabrina Carpenter with Feather here on Q-Hit Music. It's Connor with you on your Wednesday. Thanks for tuning in here as we roll through your Wednesday afternoon. Going to keep the tunes coming here in just a sec. Dominic Fike, Harry Styles on the way. Plus, later on this hour, I got Somber, Camila Cabello, and so much more. It's all right here on the Cube.
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16: Rain showers likely this afternoon, otherwise overcast. Eyes level off around 70. Cloudy skies expected. Tonight, chance of rain showers. Lows dip down to about 66. That's your updated forecast from Shaw Local Radio. Right now, it's 64 degrees.
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1: It's the Beaches with Edge of the Earth here on Q-Hit Music. 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

0: Tate McRae, tit for tat, here on Q-Hit Music. Connor with you on your Wednesday, but not for very much longer, because I am getting on out of here. I am keeping the hits going, though, and stay tuned, because the awesome afternoon kicks off with Zane here in just a bit. So, yeah, stay locked in for that. But, well, as for me, I'm telling you to take care of yourself, take care of one another, practice kindness. And remember, I'm Connor. You're not. Have a great rest of your day. I'll talk to you later. Peace.
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11: Here's a look at your weather on Q Hit Music.
12: Rain showers likely this afternoon, otherwise cloudy skies. High of 70. Lows level off around 66. Tonight, chance of rain showers. That's your updated forecast from Shaw Local Radio. Right now, 64.
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Måneskin, that's Begging here on QM Music. Zane here, checking back in. It's already Wednesday, 3 o'clock in the afternoon, and oh boy, it has been a long day. Lots of rain. I don't think it's had a single break all morning. We're looking at 100% chance of rain this afternoon, 100% chance tomorrow. But hey, clear skies Friday into the weekend. We've got that to look forward to. Speaking of looking forward, got some great music on the way for you from Justin Bieber. It's Yukon here on QA Music.

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1: Malcolm Todd here on Q8 Music. It's Zane back again, getting you through your evening drive and sending you on into the rest of the night. Got you some big news. If you're a Game of Thrones fan, you're going to want to hear this one. There might be hitting the silver screen pretty soon. Stay right here and I'll tell you the details. 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
7: Rain showers likely this afternoon, otherwise cloudy skies. High of 70. Lows level off around 66. Tonight, chance of rain showers. That's your updated forecast from Shaw Local Radio. Currently, it's 65 degrees.
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0: Gale and Royal and the Serpent with A, B, C, D, E, F, U. It's Q-Hit Music. Zane here, bringing you a whole lot of letters in one bunch. I was not expecting that, but I do have you some good news that sounds like it's going to be a great time for those of you who are Game of Thrones fans. Game of Thrones is getting its own movie. The release date as of now, though, June 6th, 2029. So you're going to be waiting about as long as it takes for the events of this film to get to the events of the Game of Thrones TV show, 300 years. I'm just doing a little bit of a joke there. It's just called Game of Thrones, Aegon's Conquest. Follows Aegon I, the founder of the Targaryen dynasty. If you know Game of Thrones, you know that's pretty big news. I have not gotten to finish Game of Thrones, I'll be honest. I started binging it with my roommate in college, and we got about, like, to season 3 or 4, halfway through there, and just did not finish. So let me know if I'm missing out, if I need to get back into it. I got you some more music coming up. It's Q-Hit Music.
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We won't waste your time rambling on and on with mumbo jumbo. Here's another hit on Q Hit Music.

0: Sam Smith and Kim Petras, it's Cue Him Music, Zane here. Back again, making our way through the day. And I've got a little news for you here. October, right around the corner. In fact, literally at midnight tonight, October will be upon us. Halloween is right around the corner. And it's a great time to start looking into ghost tours. You might want to stick around because I've got some info on one. Keep it here. It's Cue Him Music.
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3: Here's a look at your weather on Cue Hit Music.
6: Rain showers likely this afternoon, otherwise cloudy skies. High of 70. Lows level off around 66. Tonight, chance of rain showers. That's your updated forecast from Shaw Local Radio. Currently, it's 65 degrees.
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9: Let's go.

Bass Persuades. It's Miley here on QA Music. Zane here, giving you a little bit of news. Starved Rock Lodge is looking forward to celebrating the Halloween season with some ghost tours. They're offering those on select nights throughout October, with the first of them getting scheduled for this week, the 2nd to the 4th of October. You've got opportunities to get that done. It's including ghost stories and eerie tales of hauntings and ghost sightings here in the local area, all on a guided trolley tour. If you want some info or you want to get your ticket, starvedrocklodge.com is the place to go. But I do have a few things that I wanted to take a look at in just a bit. In fact, I am very excited about this one. It's our usual Pets of the Week. Stay here and we'll talk about them.

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Alex Warren with Ordinary here on Q-Wit Music. Zane here, and it's time once again to introduce you to the sweetest pals on earth, the Central Bank Illinois Pets of the Week. We've got two lovely pets who would love to be a part of your forever family. We've got Big Mama. She is an adorable little dog. She's a bit older than some of the other dogs there at Ivar, but she still has plenty of energy. Once playtime's over, though, and that energy has subsided, she really loves to lay down on the couch, just relax, get some snuggles. She'd really do best as an only pet in the house. She's not great with sharing affection with others. However, though, we have Sparkle, on the other hand, our cat, a one-year-old who is very friendly and outgoing once she gets to know you. She starts out a little bit shy, though. Once she does get used to you, she's so sweet and lovable, but she'll need a bit of a calmer home to live in if you'd like to adopt. Speaking of, if you'd like to adopt Big Mama, Sparkle, or any of the other lovely pets out there at Ivar, make sure you check out IllinoisValleyAnimalRescue.net. Got you some more music coming up with Doja Cat. It's QA Music.

0: Sabrina Carpenter. When did you get hot? It's QA Music. Zane here checking in. And I do need to have a little bit of an announcement. Unfortunately, due to some unforeseen circumstances tonight, slight hiatus on our giveaways tonight. But don't worry, they'll be back tomorrow. They will be back to normal. The Culver's Concrete Mix-Up will be back on Thursday, as will the other contests we do later in the evening. But right now, I do have some local news that I needed to share with you. Some interesting local events you might want to check out. Stay right here, and I'll tell you all about it. It's QA Music.
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6: Lows level off around 65. Tonight, under overcast skies, with a chance for showers. Cloudy tomorrow, storms likely. Highs level off around 75. That's your updated forecast from Shaw Local Radio. Currently, 66.
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0: Sarah Larson. That's Lush Life here on Q Hymn Music. Zane here bringing you a little bit of news from the local area. The South Shore Boat Club getting ready to host a huge event. If you like some good food, if you like some live music, you're going to be able to have yourself a great time. It's Smoking on the Docks. If you're ready to hear about it, stay right here and I'll tell you all about it in a few with some more music.
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0: Ed Sheeran with Shivers. Cue it music. Zane here back again telling you all about what's going on with Smoking on the Docks, the South Shore Boat Club in Peru, hosting their annual barbecue rib cook-off on Saturday. It's just coming up there at Saturday morning. There's going to be some live music as well if you'd like to go and check that. Noon to 3, Blind Mice playing the stage. Ribs will be turned in for judging at 1 p.m., followed by the awards. And I believe, if I am not mistaken, there will be enough ribs for everyone to get a little bit of a sample. So if you want to get on out there and get a little more info, check out Smoking on the Docks Facebook page. I got you some more music coming up. Don't go anywhere. It's Q with Music.
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9: Chance of rain showers tonight, otherwise overcast skies. Lows around 66. Cloudy skies expected again tomorrow. Thunderstorms likely. Highs level off around 75. That's your updated forecast from Shaw Local Radio. Right now, 66.
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Ella Langley, it's Choosin' Texas. Cue hit music. Zane here, still hanging around. And I got you a little bit of news from the local area in Streator, specifically the Angle Lane Theater, going to be hosting their rendition of the Tony Award-winning musical Sweeney Todd, October 22nd to the 25th. If you don't know the story of Sweeney Todd, I'll do my best to give you a little bit of a breakdown. A barber in 19th century London has a bit of a interesting side hustle. We'll talk about it that way. This production, I should mention, has stage violence and is not recommended for younger viewing audiences, if that gives anything away. Get your tickets now. Go to angolane.org/Sweeney Todd. There is a little hyphen in between Sweeney and Todd. I don't know if that matters, but I figured I should mention it. More music coming up. It's QA Music.

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Sienna Spiro, or is it Spyro? I don't know. It's QM Music. Zane here checking in with you. 5 o'clock in the evening. We're on our drive home. We're surviving. I would argue, some might say we're thriving. But regardless of what's going on out there with the weather, if it's making you feel a little bit down, I'm here to help you make it through. Got you some great music coming up in just a little bit. It's French Montana here on QM Music.

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We've got the greatest one of all. 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

0: Costello, Lefty with Boston. It's QM Music. Zane here, swinging on through the day and getting into a little bit more local news. Once again, I did want to remind you, unfortunately, due to some unforeseen circumstances, the Jimmy John's Freaky Fast Freebie Frenzy is on hiatus tonight. It'll be back tomorrow. I swear to you, I promise it will be back. Don't you worry, but tonight, I got a few local bits of news that I'd love to tell you about. Seeing as we're at the end of the month, I figure we might want to get into the Halloween spirit, tell you a little bit more about what's going on with that in a bit. QA Music.
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5: Chance of rain showers tonight, otherwise overcast skies. Lows around 66. Cloudy skies expected again tomorrow. Thunderstorms likely. Highs level off around 75. That's your updated forecast from Shaw Local Radio. Currently 67.
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0: Harry Styles. That's music for a sushi Music for a sushi restaurant. Cue hit music. Zane here, trying my best not to have a stroke. And I've got some news for you from the local area. It's going to be Halloween season very, very soon. And if you're getting into the fall vibes, you might want to stick around because Ottawa's got a great opportunity for you to get them on a peak. Fall Fest, right around the corner. Tell you about that in just a bit. Don't go anywhere. It's QA Music.
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1: Audrey Hobert with Sue Me. It's QA Music. Zane here, and I would prefer to not get sued, but I do have you some good news. We've got a big celebration coming up in Ottawa, their fifth annual Fall Fest and Parade. It's going to be a big one. Noon on Sunday is the kickoff time. The parade goes through downtown Ottawa. Plenty of live music to be enjoyed as well. Some delicious food trucks. More events going on throughout the afternoon from 1 to 5 p.m. in the Jordan block of Ottawa. And free kids activities all day long. Absolutely free admission to get in. Just go enjoy Fall Fest. Go enjoy the parade. Have some fun. Get yourself into a fall mood. Fingers crossed some pumpkin spice finds its way to you. More music coming up. It's QA Music.
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5: Here's a look at your weather on Q Hit Music.
6: Chance of rain showers tonight. Otherwise, overcast skies. Lows around 66. Cloudy skies expected again tomorrow. Thunderstorms likely. Highs level off around 75. That's your updated forecast from Shaw Local Radio. Currently, 67.
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Dominic Fike. That's Baby Doll here on Q Him Music. Zane here checking back in. Got you a little bit more news. This one might be a little closer than you might think. Happening tomorrow night, 6 p.m. out at the Graves Hume Public Library in Mendota, Bat-tastic, Illinois. It's a seminar so that you can learn a little bit more about the local bat population. I mean, it is almost Halloween. We're getting closer to that time. But these bats, not as spooky as you might think. They've got some very interesting histories here in the area. You can learn a little bit more about how these bats contribute to the ecosystem, like one of the big things they do, insect control. Thank the Lord they are taking those mosquitoes down. You can learn all about what bats are doing out there in the area and how you can help keep them safe so that they can keep doing their job. That's all coming up 6 p.m. tomorrow night at the Public Library in Mendota. More music coming up. It's Q Music.

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Bruno Mars with Risk It All here on Q Hit Music. Zane here sending us into the Technology Made Easy All Request Hour. 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But I got a pretty hefty backlog of requests that I'm working through from the past couple days. Some even left over from Day when he was running the afternoon daydream. So I'm just trying my best to hit all that backlog. And speaking of, had that request from Bruno Mars from my lovely lady. But I do have some Jack Harlow coming up from somebody else on the way. Don't go anywhere. It's Q Hit Music.

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0: Billie Eilish, that's Bad Guy. Here on QM Music, it's a Technology Made Easy All Request Hour. 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But good news, I've got plenty of those coming up in just a little bit. 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
8: Cloudy tonight with showers likely. Lows dip down to about 66. Cloudy skies tomorrow. Storms likely 75. That's your updated forecast from Shaw Local Radio. Currently, it's 67 degrees.
9: 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Okay, you don't have to answer that. 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

0: Langley with Choosing Texas here on Q Hit Music. Zane here, still playing as many requests as I can get in the Technology Made Easy All Request Hour. I know I'm having a great time with you. I always love playing requests. It's one of the most fun things we get to do in Radio Land is just making people's day, sending out those requests like a little bit of a present to you. And we've still got plenty more on the line. I've got a few that I'm coming up to in just a bit. Keep it here. It's QM Music.
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4: Here's a look at your weather on Q Hit Music.
5: Cloudy tonight with showers likely. Lows dip down to about 66. Cloudy skies tomorrow. Storms likely 75. That's your updated forecast from Shaw Local Radio. Currently, it's 67 degrees.
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9: 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Baby, how you feeling? 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
1: Lizzo here on Q Hit Music. Zane here bringing you to the end of the Technology Made Easy All Request Hour. Kind of a lie. I do still have some requests on the way, but it's the end of my time with you tonight. I'm very sad to see it go, but I do have some more good news. We'll be back again tomorrow, same time as usual. Everything will be back in its normal place, so you've got your chance to win some giveaways tomorrow. And like always, we'll be playing all the best music you know and love. And I've got one last request here that we got lucky and happened to have in the set. But one problem. I don't know if it's radio censored or not. We're going to find out in a second. It's Tupac with How Do You Want It here on QA Music. I'll see you tomorrow.